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1: 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With the money she saved, she got herself a

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0: 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We've come to the point in this album where those listening on cassette or records will have to stand up or sit down and turn over the record or tape. 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

0: way. It's either this or we'd have to charge you $12.95 a month. Hang tight.
1: The wait is over. 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